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A hustle here and a hustle there. 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

0: As grandes vozes da música você ouve aqui. Vozes do Mundo.
1: Yeah, let's do it my way, I wanna win. 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
1: A programação mais gostosa do seu dia.

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But fuck it. 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

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But come and blow my blues away. Come and blow my blues away.